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Unless you're into that kind of thing. 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

Soundgarden on the Sumo Pirates Rock Station 103.7 The Crow, and $10 to Blue Rock Bar and Grill, and $10 to Great Shots could be yours. Just text in GREAT, G-R-E-A-T, to the Crow phones for both. You can get $10 for each of those places, and they both hang out in the Sanford Sports Complex, so you can spend them kind of like right together. Have a good time. Enjoy that. GREAT to the Crow phones. It's Evanescence, Bring Me to Life, and the Funeral Portrait on deck. It's the Crow.

0: partly cloudy by tomorrow evening, thunderstorms, and they will likely be on the strong side, especially northwest of Sioux Falls. Tomorrow, hot, humid, heat advisory high of 95 with a brisk south wind. From the Storm Center, Keloland TV, I'm Jay Trobeck.
1: 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We had to tap this jar of songs on the counter to get it open. 103.7 The Crow.

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Everything.

Here's another 103.7 The Crow review. Angie's List ranked us. Tools that may need sharpening. That's a good thing, right?

Dave and Chuck the Freak in the Morning. Our little band of outlaws running roughshod all over the radio. 103.7 The Crew.

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Everything that rocks.

Twisted Tuesday with the Rev. Seven, the Crow.

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8: From the Kelloland Live Doppler Storm Center.
9: A hot afternoon is in store as southeast winds at 20 to 35 miles per hour. Help highs get to near 95, but it could feel like 103 at times. Our skies will also be mostly sunny before the chance for showers and thunderstorms increases by tonight. Some of those storms could be strong to severe. From the Kelloland Live Doppler HD Storm Center, I'm meteorologist Jalen Borison.
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0: from getting you that 4 o'clock keyword and your chance to qualify for Rockstar Road Trip number 3 to Fargo for the Foo Fighters. 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A great little VIP getaway. And also qualifying you for another half hour. So DJ Ace out on the streets, hanging out at Tractor Supply. What's up, my brother?
1: 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Ricky, what's going on?
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0: Avenged is Sevenfold and a Pearl Jam coming up in just a second. And the Crow slide in to rock the country. So Far Away by Stained. That is your keyword to win coming up next hour. And here's more on that on The Crow. 103.7 The Crow sending you to the biggest party of the summer.
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1037 The Crow is tough. 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Yeah.